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1: 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I just felt like clearing my throat.
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Tell me, where do I begin? Yeah, yeah. Lord, forgive me for my sins. Yeah, yeah. I got a lot of money, a lot of wins. Yeah, yeah. Got a lot to my team. Yeah, yeah.

Tell me, where do I begin? Yeah, yeah. Lord, forgive me for my sins. Yeah, yeah. I got a lot of money, a lot of wins. Yeah, yeah. Got a lot of in my team. Yeah, yeah.

Tell me where do I begin? Yeah, yeah. Lord, forgive me for my sins. Yeah, yeah. I got a lot of money, a lot of wins. Yeah, yeah. Got a lot to my team. Yeah, yeah.

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That's a bit of Kez Tuesday on the Rocks. Good morning, boys and girls. Welcome to Tuesday morning here on your favourite radio station, Interbeats Radio. 18th of August, 2026, 10 past 7. It's the Breakfast Show with me, Steve-O. It's not just the Breakfast Show. Jukebox Tuesday gives you, the listener, the chance to message me and get a song on the air. Going to be a bit tricky today because you're going to have to come through on my personal number or on my WhatsApp or on my Facebook page or something like that, as we still have no text line. It won't be long. It'll be sorted soon, I do promise you. So have a bit of fun on my personal number. It makes it harder for me because that means I've got another device I have to open and check all the time and keep looking at. So you can make my day very difficult if you want to this morning. It's simple as that. A bit of respite with the weather. We had a drop of rain last night, not as much as we'd hoped for. We'll have a look and see what that's doing through the day as well today. Now, Apollo Dan just gave me a call. You can catch Apollo Dan on Sundays. He does a great show. He's just dropped me a message. He's heading out towards Luton on the A6 this morning. I think it's the A600. I think the A600. I'm not sure which one it is. One of those. It's A6 or A600 going out towards Luton. There's been an accident just this side of Clophill, I think, this morning. Just saying, it's a long tailback there. So if you're heading out that way this morning to go to work or whatever you're doing, try to avoid it if you can. I fancy a lullaby this morning. Sigala and Paloma Faith with a track called Lullaby.

Sweet Lullaby. Cigala and Paloma Faith. Good morning to Disco Dave. He's dropped me a message saying, Steve, I'll have a tune for you in a few moments as it's Jukebox Tuesday. Please do. Don't be shy if you're out there and you know my personal details. I'm sure you've got them somewhere. In fact, if you're very clever, they're all on my Facebook page. Have a look at that.

Taylor Swift, 22. Right, okay, what's going on? Let's have a look. Jeff's just dropped me a message on my messenger. Says, Steve-O, any chance you could play The Wanted, Walks Like Rihanna? Not heard it for such a long time. Yes, of course I can. Disco Days asked for a tune. He said, because it's been raining, could we have some Orange Juice Jones, The Rain? I'll do those in the same order. It was first ones for Jeff. This is The Wanted.

Ah, there's a breakfast tune for you. Thank you, Jeff, for requesting that on Jukebox Tuesday. Oh, I'm feeling good today. I really am. I'm liking this weather now. It's cooled down a little bit. A little bit of rain overnight. I'm going to have a look in a minute and see when we're going to get a bit more. Hopefully soon. Disco Dave, he's asked for this one. This is Orange Juice Jones, and it's called The Rain, here on Interbeats Radio. Good morning, boys and girls.

track's called Play Hard by David Guetta featuring Ne-Yo and Akon. 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And of course, after me, you get Frenchie doing his show until 12 o'clock, 3 hours from Frenchie. Awesome show, as always, lined up today. He's got some great stuff on his through today. So it's Choose a Tune Tuesday with Frenchie. He likes you to choose a tune as well, just like I do Jukebox. Follows on quite nicely. David Clark takes over at 12 o'clock, take you through till 2 with the lunchtime show. Should we go a bit crazy? I think we should go a bit crazy with some Dizzy Rascal featuring Robbie Williams.

0: Say good morning to Lynn and Cordy. They're listening in Norfolk this morning. Hello, you two. Hope you're good. Hope you're enjoying the cooler weather. I certainly am. Emma from Putney has just messaged me on Facebook this morning. Emma, you've not messaged me for a long, long time. Hope you're okay. I said, Steve, any chance of Alicia Keys? The girl is on fire.
1: She's just a girl and she's on fire.
0: Of course we can, Emma. No problem.

Thanks, Emma from Putney. What a tune Alicia Keys' The Girls on Fire requested this morning on Jukebox Tuesday. Right, what's the time? It's coming up 10 to 8. There has been an accident on the A6 heading out towards, if you're going towards Luton this morning, I think it's the Clopil area. There is an accident on the A6, so if you can avoid the area, please do so. Cinderbeast Radio, it's Steve-O's Breakfast Show. Good morning. I've got that funny head on this morning. I don't know why. I don't know what it is. In a funny mood, you know? No idea why.

0: from.
1: Oh, the Bingo Players featuring the Far East Movement. That's Get Up and Rattle here on your favourite radio station. I've just had a little look at the weather, see what's going on this week coming up. And it's funny, you look at it and it says 40% chance of rain, 50% chance of rain, and then, every day mainly from now on. But it's only going to rain for about 10 minutes early in the morning. So, 50% chance of 10 minutes of rain in the morning tomorrow. That's what we've got. So it might not. It's a flip a coin. You might get some, you might not. We need some rain. Let's hope it does start raining a little bit. But what I'd really like, what suits me better than anything, is rain at night and sunshine during the day. Do you not agree? No rain in the daytime. Just let it rain at night. That works for me. It's perfect. Katy Perry, this is Wide Awake. I hope you are by now.
2: I'm wide awake.
1: Apparently Katy Perry's wide awake, but are you? You should be. It's 10 to 8.

0: say good morning to KK Kiosk Karen. She'll be listening right now. Our Jukebox Tuesday. I have in good authority that the text line will be refurbished by this afternoon. How's that? Big thing. That's a big thing for us. It really is. Shout out to Darren and Dali, of course, the owners of Interbeats. They're working hard behind the scenes, keeping us ticking over, keeping things running as they should do. Now, Karen sent me a picture the other day of her, thermometer in her kiosk. It read 44 degrees. I'm hoping she's having a cooler day today. Right, next tune, if you're not awake now, this one will definitely get you awake.
1: I'm the cat with the bass and drum, going around like bum, bum, bum.
0: Right, it's Sam and the Wump. It's called Boom Boom.

Ellie Goulding, welcome to part two. 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It certainly can in part two. And in part one as well. You never know. What are you up to today? Anything exciting for your Tuesday? Let me know. Just because I'm nosy. Right, coming up next, we've got a bit of JLS, the hottest girl in the world.

I found out who the hottest girl in the world is at the moment. It's Kiosk Karen. And she sent me a picture of thermostat again this morning. 48 degrees in the kiosk now. I just said, open the door. Open the door, Karen. Open the door. I feel sorry for anyone that works in a kitchen this time of year because it is absolutely scorcho, which is obviously the kiosk up on Bellway's building site up at Sharnbrook. Actually, if you're up that way and you fancy a hot dog or some breakfast or a burger or some bacon or something, pop in and see Karen. She does a great role. Baps are brilliant.

0: Jesse J featuring David Guetta. That's called Laser Light. Now, apparently, I misread that. The 48 degrees was the maximum temperature that Karen got to last week. That's scorchio hot, that is. Apparently a bit cooler today, which is nice. And it looks like it's going to rain, but I don't, it's not. It's teasing us. When I say it, I don't know what it is anyway, but something is teasing us with these clouds this morning.
1: It's Mark. I listen to Steve-O in the morning.
0: All right, Mark, no need to shout. It wasn't me, it was me.

That's the Saturday's 30 days. Now, I have it in very good authority that the text line and WhatsApp updates will be ready this afternoon. How's that? At last, you know. Kelly Clarkson now with Stronger on Interbeats Radio.

Kelly Clarkson. What doesn't kill you makes you stronger. It certainly does. But if it does the first thing, then it's not going to make you stronger. If it does that, yeah. Right, just had a message from Frenchie. He's got to go to the opticians this morning, so he's going to be a little bit later starting. There will be loads of great music on. Don't switch off. He'll be in at about 10 o'clock this morning due to an opticians appointment. You need to do that occasionally. Get those eyes checked. Moves like Jagger.

Maroon 5 featuring Christina Aguilera, Moves Like Jagger. Now, we've had a little drop of rain last night, just a little bit, enough to leave a few puddles around, I did notice this morning. But what's going to happen now is the weeds are going to grow like mad in your garden, okay? The grass won't start growing, but the weeds will take over, they will. The grass will stay dormant and the weeds will just go like mad. That'll be a mess, it's going to be a mess.

find a bit of Pixie Lot, not played that for a while, all about tonight. How are you feeling today? Time check for you is coming up 8:30 this morning already. Time is running away with us. I'm on till 9 o'clock. French is in at 10 this morning. He's going to have his eyes checked. Opticians, which you need to do that every now and then. These things have to be done. But there'll be music playing, some great stuff for you. Don't go away. Don't touch that dial. But I'm here. Another 30 minutes from me. We're going to play some Happiness next because I want to share that around everywhere this morning. Alex Jordan with a track called Happiness. I say good morning to Apollo Dan. He's in his big truck this morning, locked in right now. Good morning, Apollo Dan.

Jazz Happiness here on your favourite radio station. This is Interbeats Radio. I'm Steve-O, taking care of breakfast Monday till Friday. French is on at 10 this morning, then David Clark takes over at 12 o'clock for your lunchtime special.

0: Can you believe that? That is 16 years old. 16, yeah. Oh, my goodness. So when that came out, if you think that came out, there's some kids that were born when that came out and they're doing their GCSEs. That's unbelievable, isn't it? Time goes so quick. And another track from 2010, this next track came out. And when I heard it, I was a bit confused by it. And I didn't quite know where it was going, what it was doing. But I kind of liked it. And then I didn't. And then I did. And it just grew on me and it kept growing and growing. It's by Duck Sauce and it's called Barbra Streisand. Listen, see what you think. Okay, and I'm not sure. What's he doing? Sounds like we're going disco or something. I'm not sure.
1: Barbra Streisand.

Do you know, I've just realised that I'm going to add that to my list of songs if I go to karaoke. I currently do Tequila, which is a great one. I'm really good at it. Really, really good at it. And I reckon I could do this one quite well as well. Duck Sauce, Barbra Streisand. I want a tune.

0: JLS, the club is alive. Right, going to take you back a little bit now.
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0: tracks by DJ Quicksilver. It's called Planet Love. Now that's one that I've not played for a long, long time. We had a tune. It's
1: Planet Love.
0: It's Jukebox Tuesday here on The Breakfast Show with me, Steve-O. Just into the last 10 minutes now, in the 90s, just to end up this morning. French is in at 10 this morning, but the music will not stop going. Do not touch that dial. Stay right where you are.

Right, boys and girls, that's Jukebox Tuesday drawing to a close. One more tune from me, I'm out of here. French is up at 10 this morning. You've got some cool tunes between now and then when he gets on air, even cooler, I'm telling you. I'm going to take you out the track by U2 this morning. It's called Where the Streets Have No Name. I'll see you tomorrow, bright and early, 7 o'clock. Enjoy this.

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2: Tuesday morning. Welcome, welcome to French's house. Mi casa su casa. Had the opticians this morning. So I start the show at 10. I'm here till midday. Interbeats Radio. My eyesight is still kosher. It's still okay. Yes, it is. I eat my carrots. Mind you, though, when I'm driving late at night, every so often, with oncoming traffic, slight blurred vision. Very slight. Come when I'm getting old. We're still vibing, though. Interbeats Radio. Tuesday morning, 12 minutes past 10. Yeah. Big shout out to Steve-O for the breakfast show. It's now Brekkie Brunch. That's why I'm holding. Hold on. Oh, yeah. Oh, yeah.

0: Breakfast is served.
1: Breakfast is served. Full fry up. You've got the lot. You've got the beans in there. Oh, yeah. Two slices of toast. Oh, yeah. Two bacon. Oh, yeah. Oh, hash browns. Oh, yeah. I don't like tomatoes. Oh, yeah. Not in the breakfast. You got them there as well. Black pudding. For those that like it. Oh yeah.

0: We all come alive when we free. I won't let the pressure.
1: So it's the 18th.
0: Arrive
1: of August.
0: The scenes, lots of views.
1: We 2026.
0: The struggles.
1: 19 minutes past 10.
0: So we get there.
1: Brekkie brunch with French.
0: Experiment.
1: Oh yes. Ding.

Wanna say good morning to Glenn C. If I could build it, build it. Good luck with everything that you're doing. And that would be all. He's moved on. Oh yeah. Oh yes.

But every day, kicking off with Steve-O, followed by myself, the Frenchman Bonjour. 9 till midday. And then it's DC.

for the Drive Time Show. It's Interbeats Radio. It's Art of Tones. Give me some more. Check him Tuesday. So in Japan, what do they like for breakfast? Steamed white rice. Savory miso, miso soup. With grilled fish and pickled veg for breakfast. No beans, Japan. No bread. No eggs. What's going on?

Ruff and Tracy, Chow Down. How you doing? Good morning, Platinum Lee. Good morning, Scott. Good morning, Daza. How you guys doing? DJ Stacy Bass. She's on every Tuesday, 8 till 10. Showcasing everything and all things Bedford. And surrounding areas, of course. Homegrown bangers. Good morning to the greedy man. Hey, yo, Bedford. How you doing? Out of toes.

going on in Jamaica? What are they having for breakfast? Aki and Soulfish. Featuring the national fruit. Cooked with salted cod. 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Cobb's bread. With olive oil, honey and fresh local cheese. What if you're lactose intolerant? Not everyone likes cheese. Come on, man. Be considerate. Not everyone likes cheese. Be considerate. China. Good morning. What are you guys having? What do you say? Warm congé. Rice porridge. Or dim sum. Dumplings and tea. Okay. It's breakfast time. 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

0: You know what? I want more of you. More music, more vibes, more enjoyment. Summer 2026, it's been a vibe. But you know what? Finally, we got a little bit of rain. All right? My garden has been teased. All right? My garden has definitely been teased. Is it happy yet? I'm not quite sure. It needs more. Let me give you some more.
1: Well, mama, more of you.
0: Emily Sunday, Stone Boy, Naina Rogues. Good morning, good morning. Hey, Brownies, how you doing?
1: Nah, nah,
0: good morning, Silver Sea.
1: Ah, boy.
0: Let's go.

your body will tell you when something ain't going right, or when something is wrong, or when you need to go and get checked. These are some of the following signs, all right? If you wake up every single day to go to the toilet, you go to sleep, right? And you wake up at least 3, 4, 5 times every single night to go to the toilet, and you're over 40. Maybe your body is telling you either you drink too much or you need to go and get yourself checked out, all right? Please go and get yourself checked out. If you're in the shower, you're washing, you're scrubbing away, and you find a lump, all right? You know your own body. You know what's there and what shouldn't be there. And you find something that should not be there around the important parts of the body, fellas. You know what I'm talking about, around the crown jewels, all right? You find a lump that should not be there. Maybe it's a shaving bump. People do shave nowadays, but maybe something else. Maybe your body is telling you, go and get checked out as soon as possible, all right? When it's quality time with your partner, all right? Bedroom quality time with your partner, and things are not working how they're supposed to work, and this is happening on a regular basis, maybe you're stressed out. But then again, maybe you're not stressed out. Maybe you need to go and get checked out, all right? Check on Tuesday. Prostate takes the lives of so many men every year. So every Tuesday, we remind you, check him Tuesday. Remember, I did skydive many years ago, all right, to raise awareness and raise money for charities, etc., etc. Hopefully, these are things we're going to be doing as time goes on, all right? There's so many DJs on the station that that believe in different charities. I mean, they support different charities for whatever different reasons. And so many of them want to do different things to raise money for these charities. And maybe you guys could choose and nominate, and, you know, let's all get involved and do the great things out here for a great cause, all right? But I was speaking with Ronnie T. No, in fact, I wasn't speaking with Ronnie T. I heard Ronnie T. Ronnie T was trying to auction me off for a fiver. Ronnie, how dare you, all right? You need to put some respect on my name. He was trying to auction me off for a fiver to do something. It was me and another DJ. Ronnie, come on, you gotta put some respect to my name, all right? So put some money on there. You could auction me off for a good cause, all right? For a good cause for the day. Let's talk more music. Into Beats Radio, the home of good music. It's Roll. I like this one. 10:45.

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3: I didn't look at it this way before, but as
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3: My youngers, you man are my youngers, bruv.

0: Yeah.
1: If you ain't got no platinum plaques, then I don't want to hear no chat about.
2: No, I'm joking.
0: I want to hear no chat about nothing. 10:51. Our storms into Platinum Lee. Dreaming blue. Yeah, you could dream in red too. I tell ya. Lee Platinum. This one's a vibe.
3: You said,
0: in fact, they're all a vibe.
3: Trust me, keys on the counter.
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0: 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Dreaming Blue. Yeah. Check 'em Tuesday.
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1: From the homies. From the homies. From the homies.

Music. From the homies. Homegrown bangers. Bailey Brown. Into Surf. Calling. Just for you. Big shouts out to Digital. That's Dan. Hey Dan. I'm sure you remember this one.

DJ Stacey Bass, keeping it moving. All things homegrown. Brilliant show. Special guest, MLT tonight. Good morning, MLT. Let's go.

Homegrown banger, Sophia's soul. Good morning, Lee. That's Lee the Flavor. Oh, a couple of Lees. The boss man Lee and Lee the Flavor. Good morning, DC. How you doing, mate? You good, yeah? He's on with the within the hour. Midday until 2 p.m. Good morning to the auction room. How you doing, gentlemen?

6 minutes past 11, Tuesday morning. Bonjour, you vibes and with a Frenchman. It's so mad. That's the vibe. Wakey, wakey, rise and shine. This weekend, not next weekend, I'm talking about this coming up weekend, football is back. Let's have it. I, for one, am extremely happy. As a Liverpool fan, exciting times ahead. Jeff

0: being on that Jeff Bezos money.
1: One more and more.
0: For the financing players.
1: Just one more and more.
0: Let's have it.
1: Love, what he's looking for.
0: Gala. Freed from desire.
1: Oh, just one more and more freedom.
0: World Cup 2026.
1: Love, what he's looking for.
0: So entertained,
1: desire,
0: such a vibe,
1: senses purified,
0: had me staying up late,
1: mind and senses,
0: coming into work tired,
1: freed from desire, mind and senses,
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1: Hey, dots ain't lying. That one's got the blood flowing. Energy. Wakey, wakey, rise and shine. It's the home of good music, Into Beats Radio. How are into this? Joyce Rice. Break Me In. Into Beats. From the remix. Out to Ronnie T. You know Ronnie. They love them funky vibes.

the remix. 12 minutes past 11. It sounds and feels like a Kaytranada kind of production. If you don't know who I'm talking about, Kaytranada. It's Jenna Jackson, Kaytranada on the remix. Heavy on the bass line.

0: Frenchie, can I have some breakfast now, please?
1: What would you like, young man? What would you like? The most important meal, or the most important... Yeah, it's the most important meal of the day. Get your day started the right way. Get your breakfast in, all right? You need your five a day, and you need 106.5 Vibes with a Fresh Band and the Late Brekkie Brunch Show. And your day will start going the right way. Don't forget, DC's on straight after me. Then you got Ronnie T, all right? I think Lee's going to be covering the drive time for now, but we will keep you informed who's going to be the new drive time DJ presenter. All right? We're definitely going to keep you informed this Check 'em Tuesday as well. I like to think of myself as a child of the world, as a man of the world, and I like to learn different things. So I'm trying to learn, say hello in so many different languages. I Google them. Of course, in English, in the Queen's English, we say hello. In Mandarin Chinese, we say ni hao, all right? Shout out to the Chinese, ni hao China, ni hao, it's French, all right? Hindi, you say namaste, huh? Namaste. I hope I said it right. Spanish, hola, French, bonjour, Zulu, sanbonani, ndebele, salibonani, Portuguese, hola, Russian. You say private? Nah, you can't say private. Oh, it's privet. Apologies, Russians. Apologies. Privet. Urdu. Assalamu alaikum. Hey, yeah. All right. I hope I did well there. I'm a child of the world, man. We're spreading love all over the world. All right. Let's talk more music. 19 minutes past 11. It's a French band. Bonjour. And it's that time. Be nice Tuesday morning for this week's feature.

0: Yeah, memories. I've been vibing to so many. I've been involved in different gigs or vibed in so many different gigs to their music. So I thought this week, let's go for a rudimental. Let's just keep it right here in the UK. Next week, we might take it somewhere else around the world. But right now, 20 minutes past 11, is this week's featured artist. It's the group Rudimental.
1: Today's featured artist is the Frenchman.
0: Remember when they first came out, burst onto the scene.

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1: You like that, Dutch? Is that healing? Come on, bro. You know the vibes. It's all about the music. Rudimental, Healing, featuring J Angel. Bedford Town, surrounding areas. Good morning, Hitchin Town. Get there on the 27th of August. Good morning, Stevenage, Letchworth. Good morning, Shefford.

some healing. Get to some more healing. Darling, you know what they say, don't you? You're gonna be alright. They say dancing is healing. That's what Ajua would tell you. How you doing, Ajua? Dancing is healing, yeah? No, you need it. 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That's right. Love is the answer. Good morning, Jennifer, as well.

0: pains and aches in the body, little niggles. This class is by a lot of drum and bass, a lot of you know, a lot of house, garage, that kind of up tempo music. And you go there and you dance like nobody's watching. All right, it's not about the moves, it's not about cutting shapes, it's not about your best moves at all. It's about just letting yourself go. All right, they say it heals. They say it heals. All right, shouts out to Aj. Definitely shouts out to you. She's doing something different. Hopefully we're gonna bring it back in the studio sometime soon as well. Catch up with Ajua, see what she's doing. It's Home of Good Music time check, 11:32, straight after me. You got DC keeping the bangers banging, keeping the flavors flowing, flipping it, reversing it, bantering up until Ronnie T comes through at 2 p.m. All right, what's going on, Ronnie? What's going on today's show? I don't know. Just make sure you stay locked in. So today's featured artist is Rudimental. You probably thought to yourself, what does rudimental actually mean? So rudimental means a basic, elementary, or limited to first principles. It describes things that are very simple, undeveloped, or in the early stages of growth. The more common form of the word is rudimentary. All right, but yes, there you have it. That's what it means, rudimental. That's what they call themselves. All right, so let's keep the flavors flowing. I'm gonna give you a track by Rag and Bone. It's called Human. You all know this track, but this is the rudimental remix. Of course, you know they're producers, right? You know they're DJs too. A talented trio by the name of Rudimental, straight out of Hackney.
1: Maybe I'm foolish, maybe I'm blind, thinking I can see through this and see what.
0: I'm gonna say good morning to Steve.
1: No way to prove it.
0: Gonna send this one out to you, boss man.

0: Today's featured artist is the Frenchman.
1: All right, into this, keeping the flavors flowing. This week's
2: all these rappers
1: featured artists.
2: Spending 30k on
1: the group.
2: Keep around
1: Rudimental.
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1: Instajets?
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0: How would I answer this? Rudimental, Ray Black and Steph London.
1: I wanna say this every time.
0: This one's called Scared of Love.
1: Wavy from
0: don't be scared.
1: But I always bite.
0: Nothing to be scared of.
1: I know you've been through some. What's love got to do with it? It's okay, we've all been hurt before.
0: It's so versatile.
1: That's the

0: 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Yay!
1: Keeping it moving, keeping it rudimental, featured artist. Talk to them, Ella. Waiting all night. Let's go.

So just to give you some interesting facts about Rudimental, their school pals, members Pierre, Kessie, and Leon, they all grew up on the same street and met during primary school. Imagine going from primary school to shelling down all kind of stadiums, selling out venues, and it all started in primary school when they were playing marbles. Come on.

first big break in 2012. Breakout single, Feel the Love, featuring John Newman. That's our first track that I played, Feel the Love. First time I saw that video, I thought, what's going on here? They were riding horses, all right? And I was thinking, what's going on here? Hackney, horses, this, it's just not a match. What's going on? But I'm a big fan of Rudimental. Just lay it on me. Rudimental, Big Sean, Vic Mensa, Ed Sheeran, lay it on me.

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He is absolutely piffingly smashing the tunes to tiny scrumptious pieces.

featured artist, you never gotta give them no. 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And I will never let you go. 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

Good afternoon. This is Interbeats Radio with me, David Clark. It is 9 minutes past 12 on Tuesday, the 18th of August, and I hope you're well. You listen to the Lunchtime Show every weekday, 12 till 2. Big shout to Frenchie for the last 3 hours. You can catch him every weekday, 9 till 12. Coming up in the next 2 hours, you can expect great music, record of the week, my daily music quiz, Flip It and Reverse It, and as it's Tuesday as well, we have a ballad belter for you. If you don't know what that is, stay tuned in. That last one was Booty Call All Saints. Haven't heard that for ages. And today, just to let you know, the text line should be updated today, but not on my show. So I'm going to be talking to you about unwritten rules. Some are funny, some are absolutely essential, so listen out. And now I'm going to go straight over to Lutricia McNeil. Ain't That Just the Way?

Interbeats Radio. Ooh la la, the wise guys. Just to let you know, our text line is being updated and should be up today. I'll keep you updated on that. However, let's talk about unwritten rules. Let's have a bit of fun today while you're eating your lunch. First of all, it's not funny, but don't eat yellow snow, you know, that sort of thing. One thing I've found out is you can't ask someone's name more than twice. So I don't know whether it's my or ADHD, but my brain's... I'll say, oh, my name's David, what's your name? And they'll say it, but my brain seems to switch off like it's a challenge to try and guess it. So, and I'll go, sorry, what was that again? And they'll say it, and again, my brain switches off. So when someone says to me, oh, what's their name? I'm like, I don't remember. However, how I find out is I come up to them with them, my mate, and say, oh, this is such and such. And they say, oh, yeah, nice to meet you. What's your name? And then I listen. It's the third time's a charm, but you can't ask. Another one, it's a pet peeve in London as well, you will get shouted at, but you stand right on the escalator. Let people go on the left, stand to the right. Don't hold hands like lovey-dovey couples and ask us to get... Excuse me. Come on, you can hold hands behind. And one of the most important things, never under any circumstances take a sleeping pill and a laxative on the same night. Just saying. Not that I speak from experience. I will be spattering some nonsense around this show today just to get you through the day. It's pretty dark and gloomy here today, which is weird. I hope it's nice where you are, and I hope you're having a nice lunch break. Those of you who know, I play all different genres of music, all different types, for everyone. So if you don't like one song, you're going to like the next. And I play Wonderwall. I played it the other day, actually, by Oasis. But when this came out in the 90s, I did absolutely enjoy it. So this one is Wonderwall, but it's the Mike Flowers Pops version. Because maybe...

The Love or Loss featuring Sybil Westend. You listen to Interbeats Radio. We're talking about unwritten rules. For example, a person who is nice to you but rude to the waiter is not a nice person. Absolutely agreed. Don't spit in my soup though. Please don't tell someone to do something whilst they're doing it. Otherwise it will make them, slash me, stop doing it. On the same vein, if someone is voluntarily doing a chore, don't tell them that there's a better way of doing it. Or you can get up and do it yourself. And lastly, so let's talk about this is serious. Some of you may not know this, but urinal etiquette. So there is an unwritten rule, I don't know who teaches you, but you learn it as a man going into a toilet, that if there are three urinals empty, you do not go in the middle one. You go on one of the edges, and then when someone comes in, they go to the other edge. They don't go to the middle, and then we try and stagger that. So if there's six, we keep the same thing. So there's always one spare. If someone's shy and there's two being used and only the middle one's left, then you go to the cubicle. It's just as simple as that. I know it's fact, but it is bizarre.

Interbeats Radio. It's 12:32 on Tuesday, the 18th of August. 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Our text lines are currently being updated at the moment, so you can't text in, but make sure you go to the socials, Interbeats Radio, all one word, on Facebook and Instagram. Interbeats Radio. And as the text lines are not working at the moment, I'm just filling you in with some unwritten rules that you can follow. The unwritten rules of life. For example, bills travel through the mail at twice the speed of checks. And if you look like your passport picture, you probably need a trip. And I definitely do, and my passport photo is, not great. And this one, and I wish you could text him to explain this to me, because maybe it's just someone else's thing, but every time, just no big light. What's the point of the light in the middle of the room, the big light, as everyone calls it? Not allowed to use it. No, you're not allowed to use that one. You've got to use the 17 on the wall, which is then brighter than a football pitch, but it's uplight, so it's soft light. Use the big light. Go in today. Go home and use the big light. See what happens. Don't forget, we got Flip It and Reverse It. We're going to play it from home just for a bit of fun today. But this one's Shalimar, A Night to Remember.

Interbeats Radio, Deacon Blue, Real Gone Kids. If you just joined us, we're just about to do the quiz. I've named it the quiz now. It is 12:40 on a Tuesday. It's my show. Therefore, it can only mean one thing. It's time for... This is where I take three songs, I flip and reverse them around, and you have to guess the name of the artist and the song just for a bit of fun. I'd normally ask you to text in. However, we're still updating the text line at the moment. So join in just by in spirit, wherever you're at home or work or with your mates, just, you know, have a drink, have a cup of tea and have a listen to this. I'm going to play it once, then I'll give you a clue, then I'll play it again.

Do you know the answers, dear? Well, well done. Well, I don't need to play anymore then. But if you need to know a clue, its shape. Let's have another listen.

0: it.
1: I think I made it a bit easier than yesterday, but think of a shape. That's it. That's all you need to do. I'm going to play a song and then I'm going to give you another listen. But this song was one of my flip it and reverse it yesterday. And I was told that they know Diana Ross, but they didn't know this song. And this song is My Old Piano. So I'm going to play it now here on Interbeats Radio.

0: Diana Ross, My Old Piano. That was in my Flip It Reverse It yesterday, and then someone hadn't heard of it. And I was like, wow, so I'm going to have to play it today. It's a tune. And Diana Ross, what a legend. If you just joined Into Beats Radio, you're listening to David Clark. And we're in the thick of Flip It and Reverse It at the moment. Let's have another listen. The hint is shape. Okay, think of a shape. And let's have a listen.
1: Flip it.

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1: The hint is shape. 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
2: Need somebody.
1: Bit of show that Amma, you might need somebody. I'm going to play two songs back to back, and then I'm going to give you one more listen before top of the hour, and then the answers. But for now, it's Interbeats Radio. Yeah.

But just to let you know, we're updating our text lines. You can't text in today just to show off how good you are. But I'll take your word for it when it comes up. This will be the last time you hear it before top of the hour. So get your listening ears on and your thinking caps on. The clue is shape. Think of a shape.

Okay, please don't text in, but at the same time, go on to our socials, Interbeats Radio, and follow us on Facebook and on Instagram. That was Shape. I'm going to give you one more song, and then we'll give you the answers before top of the hour. If you don't know, don't be so hard on yourself.

That was Jess Glynn. Don't be so hard on yourself. And don't be so hard on yourself if you didn't get any of those on Flip It and Reverse It. Let's have a listen now to the answers. I bet you can't wait. Remember, the clue is...

0: 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You can do it.
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0: And Five Star. Can't wait another minute. Congratulations, you've got any of them, especially if you've got all three. It's 1 minute to one. Don't go anywhere. For the next hour, we're talking about unwritten rules, just for a bit of a giggle. We've got record of the week, and at 20 to 2, we've got Ballad Belter as well. But if you didn't get them and you're getting annoyed and you're driving, no road rage, okay? If all-

0: 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I hope you're well.
1: We are going to find ourselves somewhere, somehow.
0: Thanks, Corinne Bailey-Ray. That was Put Your Records On. We've got at 20 past, we've got our record of the week. If you missed it yesterday, I think you're in for a real treat. And at 22, we've got our ballad belter. But I've got a feeling you're going to stay around for the whole hour.

We're talking about unwritten rules today. For instance, always pick up your dog's poo when they do one. Absolutely. An opinion stated strongly and with many people agreeing with it is still an opinion. And the most important one, if you turn on a light in a dark room that someone's in, you have to say 1, 2, 3, bright light, so the person can cover their eyes or prepare the light, shock of light. I would just put my head under the duvet. That would be very worrying if someone said to me, 1, 2, 3, big light, because I live on my own. And then I'd have way more questions than that. Coming up in a couple of songs time, we've got a record of the week, so do not go anywhere. This is Interbeats Radio.

Walking in Memphis. You listen to Interbeats Radio with me, David Clark. It's just about 20 past one, which can only mean one thing. We're going to be doing Record of the Week. If you missed it yesterday, then I think you're in for a real treat. The artist's name is Keep Vibes Near. That's all one word, Keep Vibes Near. And the song is Get It Right. I really, really like this song. Happy to make this Record of the Week. If you want to know more information about the song or the artist, go to my Instagram page, which is David Clark Radio. That's David Clark with an E. So David Clark Radio, all one word. And while you're there, go on to Interbeats Radio and give them a follow too. 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

That was record of the week, Keep Vibes Near, Get It Right. If you want to know more about that, go on to my Instagram, David Clark Radio, and Into Beats Radio as well.

0: Yeah. Into Beats Radio, we're talking about hidden, unwritten rules. For example, never go grocery shopping when you're hungry. I can't stop the. Because you know that list you made, that's going out the window. Get all prepared, get your money ready, get it budgeted out. If you go hungry, you're going to have 75 bags of crisps, some dip, and maybe one carrot. It's not going to end well. Never lick a steak knife. I'm just going to leave that there. And lastly, true wisdom is knowing that a tomato is a fruit, but not putting it in a fruit salad. The wise words of David Clark at Interbeats Radio. That was Justin Timberlake, Can't Stop the Feeling.
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Interbeats Radio, the legendary Michael Jackson, Black or White. We're talking about unwritten rules of life. One that I don't agree with, but I do. Life's too short for matching socks. Now, with my brain, I can't wear mismatching socks. Even to the point of, if they're exactly the same, if they're a pair and they've got a logo on the outsides, they have to be on the outsides. Do you know how I solve that? And this isn't even a joke. I don't know why I'm sharing it with you. I buy the exact same socks. So I've just got all the same black ones, all the same white ones, all the same ankle ones. And that way, I don't have to worry. I just pick them up and they are always going to be a pair. And a lot of you might like this one as well, an unwritten rule. If you drop food, the 5 second rule extends to 5 minutes if it's chocolate. And that's fact. Brimful of Asher. One more song and then we've got a ballad belter as well. Do not go anywhere. This is Interbeats Radio with me, David Clark. Hope you're well.

Are you worried about Ray as much as I am? Truth be told, the truth be told. Yeah, it's time to let go of Ray. I don't know what he's doing, but I think he's gone. This is Interbeats Radio, and it is Tuesday, the 18th of August at 20 to 2. And that means it is time for my... Ballad Bell Time! On a Tuesday and a Thursday at 20 to 2, I play a ballad belter where you can get your hairbrush, your pen, a sausage roll, or a vegan roll if you are vegan, and hold it up like a microphone and sing your heart out for this entire song. I'll be playing the song in entirety. If you want to choose your own, contact me on David Clark Radio on Instagram and let me know what song you'd like and why you want to choose it as your ballad belter. But for now, I just called to say I love you. Well, I'm fond of you in a way. Sing it loud.

That was my ballad belter. Do you get the key change? I love a good key change. Stevie Wonder, I just called to say I love you. That was my today's ballad belter. Wait for the end. Cha-cha-cha. If you want to choose your own ballad belter for Thursday, go onto my Instagram, DM me on David Clark Radio. But if you do have a wet leg, this one's for you. And I won't ask why you've got a wet leg. Mommy.

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1: Into Beats Radio, it's 9 minutes to two. I've got a few more songs left. For the last hidden rules, unwritten rules, always thank the bus driver when you get off. Go, cheers, mate. Always. Always check the toilet roll before you sit down in the cubicle. Whoever cooks, the other person has to clean and wash up. As I live alone, that is me. And the most important thing, popcorn is for the trailers. If you haven't finished it before the film starts, you've failed. Unwritten rules, I don't make them. It's just, I just enforce them. Well, I don't enforce them. I don't go around, like, the cinema making sure you've eaten all your popcorn or I take it away.

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2: Hey, Beavis.
1: Yeah.
2: Are you guys gonna, like, kick it old school?
1: Yeah.

We've got 3 minutes left. Going to squeeze in one more song, but big thank you to everyone listening. I'll be here same time, same place tomorrow. Don't go anywhere. We've got some great DJs and presenters, great music. And we start all over again tomorrow, 7 till 9, The Breakfast Show with DJ Steve-O. Then Frenchie, 9 till 12. And then me, again, lunchtime, 12 till 2. Stay safe, have a good night. And I'm going to leave you with this groovy train.

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afternoon. Welcome to Ronnie T's Afternoon Grooving on Interbeats Radio. So as you know, I'm here every Monday and Tuesday, 2 till 4.

0: start the show off nice and chilled. Bit like the weather to me, sorry. It is cold, it's freezing. Very cold and freezing to me. I prefer the 28s and the 30s that we've been getting. Makes me ask the question, what's going on with the weather? Bring back the sun.
1: What? Look, what's going on? He stopped calling. Wasn't waking up to me in the morning. No vacation, got boring. 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What? 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He dragging, I ain't racing. He stopped sharing his location and wonder why he got shot.

Great sounds of Cardi B featuring Lizzo. 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What's going on? What's going on with the weather? Just got to say a big hi to Imogen, listening from her office premises.

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I would welcome back the humidity, the dripping of sweat, all of it. 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

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And you know what that is, don't you? 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And I'm going to start booking my holiday.

0: text service at present. We're upgrading that.
1: Every woman needs a backup man.
0: And I had a backup plan, you know. 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It's my first time I went live on TikTok. 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

0: So yeah, do you remember that summertime?
1: Real. I like that.
0: Hot and sweltering it was. And it feels so long ago since we had really hot weather already. Great sounds of Beyoncé and featuring Ghostface Killah there.

0: keeping it nice and real on Interbeats Radio. Into the groove experience on Interbeats Radio right now with Ronnie T. I'm keeping it real. So on yesterday's show, we played quite a bit of R&B. Kind of pre-2K yesterday. Here we're into the 2K and we're into the millennium, really. And we're going to give you some of the female artists and then mix it around a bit. But we kicked off there with the sounds of Jennifer Lopez. And we've got to do the queen of R&B soul. It's got to be Mary J. Blige next.
1: You know I love music. And every time I hear something hot, it makes me want to move. It makes me want to have fun. But it's something about this joint right here. This joint right here.
0: Tell him, Mary.

One of three tracks I'm going to be playing for you from Mary J. Blige, and it's got to be this, hasn't it? Let's get into this family affair, yeah?

great way that she reinvented her career. Great sounds of Mary J. Blige. This is the second of three tracks I'm going to be playing for you. But just in between, I thought I'd just mention the fact I went to Sammy's Hat today over Queen's Drive, which is a shop owned and run by Stacey Bass. What I was doing is a little secret live interview with her, just between me and you, okay? And what I realised, she is such a lovely lady. She is absolutely brilliant. Great show that she does between 12 and 4 on Sundays, and that's Stacey Bass. If you kind of like sweet Sunday sounds of soul reggae and lovers rock, that's the one to tune into. But Stacey Bass, lovely lady, very articulate and posh at times, you know, and knows what she's talking about. So that's it.

of our tracks from Mary J. Blige. And I do like this one. One of her offbeat tracks, but do you know, this is good. Have a good listen.

I like it when it's hot. I love it when it is hot. So I started talking to you yesterday and I was saying things about, if you were listening to the show yesterday, I was saying everybody knows someone that went to St. Thomas More School in the late 70s and the early 80s. Okay, so I was saying how I'm going to do a school reunion disco 19th, Saturday the 19th of September. But another thing is, I'm going to, in the second half of this show, I'm going to be playing tracks from the 90s because everyone knows someone that went to the Plaza nightclubs in 95 when it first opened, see?

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0: tracks of all time.
1: That's right.
0: Oh, wow. That's the sounds of 112, Notorious B.I.G. and Mace. So earlier I was mentioning about Plaza. Plaza Nightclub was established in 1995. And believe it or not, I was one of the first DJs employed there. Brian, DJ Brian, if you can remember him. And everybody knows someone that went to Plaza at some point. It was a whole era, a new era for nightclubs, because it was a new era of dance, and it was also a new era of R&B. This is one of the very first nightclubs that really introduced R&B in a big way. So I reckon we should do a reunion at some point, eh? Definitely so. Tracks, there are also big tracks like

loads of other big dance tracks, which I might play you a few of very shortly. Living Joy Dreamer, how's that? You know, and Don't Stop Moving and things like that. So, yeah, we're going to talk about Plaza Nightclub, Plaza Days, a nightclub where now married couples met up and are still together today. Hey, how's that? Travel. Do you remember this?

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Sophia remembers. She used to dance her little tootsies off. So Plaza Nightclub, previously to that, after its many changing hands, originally was Sweetin's Nightclub. And I remember playing this.

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So I could actually tell you how I got the job at Plaza. I was interviewed by DJ Brian. Does anybody remember DJ Brian from Plaza Nightclub? There was a queue of DJs there being interviewed. I told him I've got to nip off because I'm just selling my car. I think at that time I just split with my girlfriend and

everybody had been interviewed and gone. And he says, right, it's your turn. He goes, let's hear your voice on the microphone first of all. I can't remember what I said, but I thought it was quite impressive, and I definitely thought my voice is going to do this, isn't it? Please, yeah? He says, don't worry. I don't want to hear anything more. You got the job. All the rest were absolutely rubbish, he said. Best day of my life, that was. Imagine. Finished with your girlfriend, sold the car, and got the job at Plaza Nightclub, 1995.

thousands of days. Remember, it was the start of that big phenomenon, the garage scene. UK Jet Garage is when it was starting to come to the nightclubs. Very early times that was. Before I give you a little remix of Rosie Gaines.

So if you was at a plaza, or you know someone that was at plaza back in the day, 95, the best year for R&B, introduced to the clubs for the first time, you can message me. I mean, our messaging system is down at the moment. It's been improved. Coming back very soon. But you can catch me, Ronnie T, Ronnie Tanis, on the socials. Join me on the socials. If you're not already joining me, send us a message. Let me know what you know about this classic club. You might even have been someone that went to Sweetin's in the early days.

Bless you. I spoke to Mr. Sweetins the other day. How you doing, mate? Hope you're listening. Somebody pass the message on. Say I said hello. This is definitely a tune from Plaza Days. On a ragged tip. SL2. No guessing who this is. I've told you, SL2.

Oh, what memories, eh? Thanks, those of you that messaged in, said I was there. Too many to mention. Early rave days, eh?

0: I'd just like to give homage to a certain person. He's my hero of the week. So we got a what do you call it, advertiser for Safe Spark, and the owner happens to be Leon Thompson. I'd just like to give homage to him because he's such a hero in his sporting achievements. He is a senior member of the GB basketball team. Okay, what a star we have in our midst. He plays basketball for the Bulls in Bedford. Along with a sponsorship, he's looking for sponsorship if you want your logo on the kits and bits and pieces like that. But not only that, for my show, which is hopefully expanding, you can sponsor my show as well. And we're always looking out for advertisers as well. So let's continue with this this old time search into the Plaza days. Do you remember this?
1: I like to move it, move it. I like to move it, move it. I like to move it, move it. You like to move it. I like to move it, move it.
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And you know me, I will talk extra for you.

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His records? Wow, you could play any of those. Any of those. And they were just sent the place crazy. You know who I mean, and I'm not even going to

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He is serving his time behind bars. And you know what? The rumors were going around then. We knew back then. And look how many years it took to convict him. Wow.

0: Great sounds of the 95, who we've been talking about, Plaza Reunited, like back in the day when we used to go Plaza. So a couple of artists that weren't as massive on the scene as they should be. I'm going to play two from this guy.
1: Oh, hear this.

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I'm in love. Very underestimated artist. And it's one of two tracks I just really had to play for you because back in the 90s, one of my favourite artists. I will tell you something. When I had my record shop, Easy Records, back in the day, he was offered to me to play at one of my shows. He was sitting around the office doing nothing. And they said, you got anything for me? Unfortunately, I couldn't even take him on. Hey, well, this is the second one.

0: 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I reckon we're running out of time, so I'm going to play this one, and hopefully, if I can sneak another one in, I will try my best to do so.
1: Lakewood means rewind, a gunshot means forward. 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
1: Uh-oh, there she goes. That's that look all on her face. Shorty dancing like she knows. She's the baddest in the place.
2: Yeah,
3: I'm saying,
2: I'm saying, I'm saying, I'm saying, I'm saying, I'm saying, I'm saying, I'm saying, I'm saying, I'm saying, I'm saying, I'm saying, I'm saying, I'm saying, I'm saying, I'm saying, I'm saying, I'm saying, I'm saying, I'm saying, I'm saying, I'm saying, I'm saying, I'm saying, I'm saying, I'm saying, I'm saying, I'm saying, I'm saying, I'm saying, I'm saying, I'm saying, I'm saying, I'm saying, I'm saying, I'm saying, I'm saying, I'm saying, I'm saying, I'm saying, I'm saying, I'm saying, I'm saying, I'm saying, I'm saying, I'm saying, I'm saying, I'm saying, I'm saying, I'm saying, I'm saying, I'm saying, I'm saying, I'm saying, I'm saying, I'm saying, I'm saying, I'm saying, I'm saying, I'm saying, I'

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1: Hi, this is Matt Skelton. 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
2: To you and you. 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
3: It's work.
2: 7 billion people in the world, and there's only one.
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Off Underworld, and this is on vinyl. Completely off the cuff tonight. So why not play a vinyl or two, huh?

I'm getting a few texts in right now. On my personal phone, that is. Kenny Locked, loving it, saying big up, man. DJ Ohms listening from the airport lounge. Well, I feel special. Have a great holiday, mate, wherever you're going.

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Wow, I'm privileged, mate. Love you, hope you will. Io Rapture track playing now, Stephanie K, John Kramer mix. And yes, this is on vinyl.

Yes, Peanut, what we're saying, he's locked. 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Yeah, we raved to this one, all right, didn't we, fella? Even his kids are vibing to this.

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You're here with me, Wayno, until 8. Unfortunately, Mark Luisi couldn't be here tonight.

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There Now Is a Better Place by Tuchillo. Or at least that's what I think is pronounced. I tell you what, who else is in a better place right now with the cooler weather? Tell you what, today I didn't actually mind being back at work. Oh man, it's too hot. But yeah, loving it right now. A better place.

Think I might try another vinyl. Move Your Body by Plastic Dreams. Anyone remember that? That's a right old school banger. Yeah, let's go for it.

Losing My Sanity by UV. I absolutely love this track. Tell you what, there's so many good tracks come out this summer. Some absolute bangers. One of them being Toxic by Britney Spears, Vintage Culture. God, I'd never say I'd ever have played a Britney Spears tune. But hey-o. First time for everything. And I tell you what, that's a banger as well. Might drop it in a bit, who knows?

Tuesday evening here on In Beats Radio. You're here with Wayne. I've got another hour to go tonight. Stay locked though, we've got a great lineup for the rest of the night. Stacey Bass up next, 8 till 10, followed by Revo, 10 till midnight.

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NBS Radio. Get ready. Here we go.

say over the radio. But you know how big a tin of Pringles is, yeah? That's all I'm saying. Hope you well, fella.

Yes, what a thumper. Queaver and Dave Seaman. Starship Disco.

the day, Harry Romero. Back in the early 2000s, I'm sure it was Harry Chucho Romero. Feels good and party music, track playing now.

I've got about 20 minutes to go tonight. But don't you dare go anywhere. Up next, we have Stacey Bass. 8 till 10, Revo. 10 till midnight.

Tried to be too clever there, didn't I? 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And I fluffed it. Never mind.

got about 6 or 7 minutes to go tonight. I might just squeeze one more in. 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

0: And welcome to Into Talent. I am your host and DJ tonight, DJ Stacey Bass, and I hope that you are going to keep it locked tonight because we have a artist in the studio, goes by the name of MLT. He is from Bedford and he is absolutely fantastic. He's a UK garage artist, so don't touch that dial because he is going to be here for the second segment of the show. So I'd just like to let you know that the text line is still down, unfortunately. So I'm not going to be able to take no text from you today. However, if you have my number, feel free to text in if you have anything you want to say or you've got any shout outs. I'd like to big up the L man. The rhythm you can hear in the background is from him. Big up yourself, Rhythm Nights, for this rhythm and this instrumental. So without further ado, I'm going to let the next track run. It is Big Up The Girl Them by Doneo.
1: 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Lord have mercy.

I'd like to send a big shout out to Mark Luisi. Wicked show, big up yourself, Mark. He's on before me every Tuesday, 6 till 8 o'clock. And remember to stay locked after me, because you can catch the sounds, the neon sounds of Revo. He will be here at 10 p.m. with the neon sounds. You don't want to miss that. Great, great show. And don't forget, guys, you can download the new Interbeats app and you can take the radio with you wherever you go. You can get that on Google Play or Apple Store. Next track coming up is Kiki.

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0: And we're sticking with Rico and Camille Mann, and this one's featuring Capo Lee. It's called Wait. This is Into Talent on Interbeats Radio 106.5 FM. 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
1: It's time. I gotta wait sometimes, but I don't wanna wait this time. I gotta wait sometimes, but I don't wanna wait this time.
2: Just gotta wait.
1: I gotta wait sometimes, but I don't wanna wait this time.
2: Just gotta wait.
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0: it sometimes, but I don't wanna wait this.
1: And that was Wait by Rico featuring Camille Mann and Capo Lee. I'd like to send some shout outs, and the first shout out is going to DJ Platinum. Big up yourself, DJ Platinum. And the second one's going out to Super T. I know you're locked in and listening. Big up yourself, Super T. The next track coming up is Iniesta Flow by Names Bliss featuring Screws.

with them food demonstration. I was near Black Horse Road in a coach and I think about where man's heading. Best advice was stick your neck in. Can't control this game like refing. Chat to the bros like no more stressing. And the Lord's gonna show you blessing. Food to the door. Rice and peas with a jerk, it's too impressive. I know about wrestling. I'm Stone Cold.

0: on the map. 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Bro, trying to make it. Trying to knock down doors, no bailiff. I'm in the Yester in 08, trying to find out where the space is. This beautiful game is amazing. 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I was near Black Horse Road in the coach, and I think about where man's heading. Best
1: advice was in the Yester flow.
0: Can't control this game like reffing. Chat to the pros like no more stressing.
1: And if you've just joined us, this is Into Talent with DJ Stacey Bass, and you're locked into Interbeats 106.5 FM. And this show is dedicated to offering a platform to local talent in Bedford and beyond. And we generally like to play music from UK artists that are independent. This show is all about the lyrics, it's all about the flows, it's all about

And that is why I tell you that Bedford has got talent. I'm going to play another track by K-Flo. It's called Dance. You heard it here first.

Dancey Dancey by K-Flow. Big up yourself, K-Flow. I hope you're locked in and listening. That tune is an absolute banger. Dancey, dancey, dancey. And we have the one and only MLT in the business. Here he is. What you got? What you saying, MLT? Yeah, Bedford's ready. Next track coming up is Styling by Saint, and then we're going to have a little chat to MLT. Don't touch that dial. You're going to get the best show tonight.

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1: Styling by Saint. I told you before that we have MLT in the building. MLT, what do you think of this track? One moment. Go on, speak a bit louder. Go on. Oh, no. Talk. No, I can't hear you.

the next track coming up until we can sort out MLT's mic is Just Right by Zeddo, straight out of Bedford. You know it's an old-time classic, but we love it here, so I'm going to keep playing it.

So guys, like I said, we have the one and only MLT in the building. I did try to get him on the mic before to see if he was being able to be heard. Can we hear you? Well, we won't know, but we'll soon find out. We're going to get the technical manager in to come and sort it out. But in the meantime, we have Tomuka, the Zim King from Bedford, with Focus. You know this track, and we love it.

the Zim King Tomuka with Focus. And we are going to stay in Bedford with a track from Wicked Whispers. Big up yourself, Tomuka, the Zim King, anyway, for that track. And I'd also like to big up Wicked Whispers. He is absolutely sick. This is his track, I'm Back, straight out of Bedford. You heard it here first. Don't touch that dial.

Yes, that was Whispers with Wicked, I'm Back. And I would like to say big up yourself. I want to shout out Jerry Physics. Big up yourself, Jerry. Locked in and listening over there in London. I'd also like to big up Gene and Orville over there in Florida. Loving the show. Next track coming up out of Bedford goes to one of my favourite artists right now. This is Scarra Da Dawn with Dream Life. It is his birthday next week. Big up yourself, Scarra, and happy birthday for next week. This is Dream Life. Don't touch that dial.

Scarra the Dawn is actually from Kempston in Bedford, and he is representing his ends very, very well. Make sure you check out Scarra the Dawn on Instagram and on TikTok. Check out what he's doing. So we are just coming up to quarter to the hour. We will be graced by the presence of MLT very shortly. In the meantime, I've got another track for you. It's from a young girl from London. She goes by the name of Dea, and this is called Shoreditch.

0: I work hard, ask the employer. They sure ditch me up in the east. No oyster, rail card, get me a lawyer.
1: Shoreditch by Dea. So MLT is with us in the studio. What do you think of that track, MLT?
2: You know what, I like it a lot, you know. Serious, I like the vibe, I like the flow. The cadence was really good as well, so do what you're doing, girl. Trust me, doors are going to get open for you 100%. 100%.
1: Yeah, she definitely is a great artist. You heard this track here. I've been playing it for the last couple of weeks. It's absolutely fantastic. This is Shoreditch by Dea.

And the next track coming up is again straight out of Bedford. This is Mr. Nelson featuring GMG, Make I Know. You heard it here first. Bedford has got bangers.

Make I Know, Mr. Nelson featuring GMG. You heard it here first, and Bedford Has Got Talent. What a wicked track. And because Bedford has got so much talent, we're staying here. The next one is from Kaz Khalif featuring Bailey Brown and Tanika Siziba. This is Bless My Life.

Do you know we have MLT in the house? Because this section coming up at 9 p.m. is called Your Town, Your Show, and it is the part of the show where the artist gets to perform live their favorite tracks of their own catalog, and then they also share their favorite songs over the next hour. So don't touch that dial, because we have MLT coming up very shortly. Next track coming up is Big Boy by Slogan Da G, and you heard it here first.

0: Guys, we are finally at that point where we can speak with MLT. What are you saying, MLT?
1: I'm all good, thank you. I'm all good, thank you for having me. Come on.
0: So just want to ask you to introduce yourself to everybody listening.
1: Well, my name's MLT. I'm a BBC introducing music artist from Bedford, born and raised, 30 plus change. We'll keep it like that.
0: Okay, so where are you from originally?
1: Homegrown, Bedford, all my life. I've not lived anywhere else. I don't want to live anywhere else. Bedford's where it's at.
0: Okay, so you're definitely representing Bedford.
1: 100%.
0: That's great. And just tell the listeners a little bit about yourself before we go into the music side of things.
1: Okay, so those who don't know me, I'm a dad first, music artist second. What else do people want to know about me? There's not much to know about me. I'm not that fun, long story short. But I make bangers, and Bedford people know that. So yeah, I've been venturing around outside of Bedfordshire and trying to get my name out there, and you know, trying to stamp the MLT to the world and back.
0: Okay, so what's the meaning behind your name, MLT?
1: So when I was younger, I had a friendship group and everyone was man like their first name, and obviously my name's Terence, so people used to break it down and call me Tezza, so it was man like Tezza. And then I started my music journey and I was like, all right, okay, I could work with that. And then I went home one evening, I was like, hey Alexa, play Man Like Tezza, and she was like, who? And I was like, all right, okay, cool, because if that's happening to me, that's happening to everybody. And my partner was like, you gotta scrap that, darling, like switch it up. So I just took the M, the L, the T, put it together, so now I'm MLT.
0: Wow. So, you know, this section of the show is called Your Town, Your Show. So you've brought your own selection of music, and I know that you like your music. So what track do you want to play first, and why have you picked this track?
1: The first track I'm going to bless you with is going to be a Mavado rhythm. Yeah, Melissa. Trust me, everyone knows about this rhythm. It goes off in my house. My kids love singing to it as well, even though they shouldn't, but you know, Jamaican is Jamaica, you know? So yeah, the rhythm's big and it's a warming rhythm for me outside my house. Like, yeah, so get it in. Let's go into beats.
0: Okay, so from, you heard it here first from MLT himself. He is chosen to play Masaya by Mavado. Don't touch that dial. We'll be right back.

0: That was
1: Messiah by Mavado. Yeah, we get there in the end. So, MLT, let me ask you a couple more questions while we're here before we go on to the next track. What first got you into music?
2: Wow, what a question. Do you know what? Growing up in Bedford, I used to do grime. So I had a little grime crew called SSU. That was when I was about 18. And then from there, just like listening to like Wiley and Getz and Chipmunk and all them type of people there, I felt the vibe and I felt the energy and I was like, do you know what? I can do this, innit? So like I said earlier, I started a crew and then we just kind of like made a little friendship group. And then obviously my friend called Knox, his first name is Johnny. He's got a brother called Niner. So big up Niner, if you're listening. He's from Macab Unit.
0: Oh, yeah.
2: So we made a connection. So he used to make beats and bring us to like his sets and stuff. And it was, yeah, from there, it just blew up. I just like the vibe in it of grime. So that's what happened.
1: Oh, wicked. That sounds like, you know, something that was destined to happen. So when did you realise that music was something that you really wanted to pursue, you know, seriously, more than just a hobby? Because obviously there's been times where you have actually just been sort of messing around with music as you're growing up. And then there comes a point where you're like, no, I can actually make myself a proper mainstream artist from this.
2: That's a good question. Everyone knows Junior, the landlord. I used to get my hair cut from him back in the day and I played him one of my songs. And I was like, tell me what you think, like really tell me what you think. And he was like, MLT, please do music. Get out your shed. Yeah. Do it properly. Represent for the ends. Yeah, make your family proud. And that little bit of encouragement, obviously my partner helped and my family also put their 2p in. But hearing it from someone else outside my doorstep really like wound it in, innit? And was like, yeah, MLT, please, please go for it, man. You're talented. So yeah, so big up yourself, man. I'll always be grateful for him.
1: That's great. And obviously, that would indicate that you have had support, because that was actually going to lead to my next question, which was who supported you in those early days? I think that was...
2: Can you hear me? Am I live?
0: Yeah, you're live. Yes.
2: Let me switch up my position.
1: Bear with us. We're having a little move around.
2: Are we locked in? Are we locked in, yeah?
1: Yeah, we're locked in.
2: Go on, as you were saying again, sorry.
1: So I was saying to you, in the who supported you in those early days, like before you became serious about your music or on your journey to becoming serious?
2: Edward Adu from BBC Three Counties Radios. He was one of the other people that was telling me I'm really talented and go for it, to the point where he was like, I would like you on my show. And then that opened doors for me ever since.
1: So, really?
2: And he said, don't look back. This is your way forward. Keep going.
1: And I can definitely see that you've had a lot of achievements. You've done a lot of great stuff.
2: Thank you.
1: But we'll talk about that in a minute. In the meantime, let's have another one of your tracks. What do you want to let us know?
2: Right, okay. We're going to go for Vibes, Everywhere We Party.
1: Oh,
2: if you don't know this song, you've been living under a rock for a while.
1: Yeah.
2: No introduction needed.
1: You know what this song's about. Like some people call, what did you say? Everywhere?
2: Everywhere We Party.
1: Yeah. I know it as Street Vibes. But you know,
2: oh right, okay,
1: yeah, Street Vibes rum. I remember like me and my sister, we went and got the Street Vibes rum and we tried to make the drink and we put the song on. Like we was proper Vibes Cartel fans, like
2: I'm a massive fan of Vibes, massive fan.
1: Well, this is Vibes Cartel with Street Vibes.
2: Let's
1: or
2: go.
1: Everywhere We Party.
2: Everywhere We Party,
1: selected by MLT himself.
2: Come on,
3: Jeffrey. What am I say about Street Vibes Thursday? See a Gaza party, mad thing, man. Empire way. I'm telling you, see, right now them they just walk in.

0: and that was Street Vibes or Everywhere We Party, selected by MLT. He is here in the station with us today.
1: Yeah, yeah.
0: And he will be giving us a little performance later, right?
1: Yes, 100%.
0: One or two or three or four.
1: Depends how much water I have.
0: Depends how much water you've got.
1: Yes, all it does. Right, it depends how much water I have. Yeah,
0: so what I'm going to do, we're going to ask you a couple more questions because we like to get to know the artists who are contributing to the music scene in Bedford.
1: Yeah.
0: So one of the things that I wanted to know is what artist has actually inspired your sound?
1: From Bedford?
0: Well, it could be from anywhere. I'm just intrigued to know, like, who you reach inspiration from.
1: All right, okay. Craig David from Early Doors.
0: Yeah.
1: Early Doors.
0: He is a fantastic artist.
1: Serious artist.
0: He is.
1: I just like how he approaches a song and his vibe and his energy.
0: Yeah.
1: So Craig David, 100%. I like Rich Free too.
0: Oh, yeah, definitely.
1: His storytelling. Because Early Doors, I was writing stuff like close to his.
0: Yeah, yeah. He's got great lyrical ability.
1: Yeah, serious. And then Lady Leisha.
0: Oh, yeah.
1: Just her punchlines.
0: She is just the
1: she's
0: queen.
1: She's on fire.
0: You couldn't get in an argument with her, you know?
1: Never. You lose. Definitely lose.
0: Yeah, definitely. And so are there any producers or musicians that you've always like looked up to or that you would love the opportunity to work with?
1: Pharrell
0: Williams.
1: Pharrell. He's different. Different. Call him an alien in my house. He's different. Yeah,
0: he
1: Pharrell.
0: Is.
1: Will.i.am. Different as well.
0: Yeah.
1: DJ Khaled. That's way up there.
0: Yeah,
1: he's good as well. I like his music.
0: Yeah, yeah,
1: like
0: yeah. Well,
1: like
0: you
1: what
0: know
1: does.
0: What? You've got to put yourself where you think you belong. And
1: that's
0: you
1: it,
0: clearly,
1: yeah.
0: Yeah, I'm glad that you see yourself like that. A lot of people, when it comes to music, they kind of shy away from their own ability and think, you know, I'm not good enough to be up there with them. But I like your confidence, MLT.
1: Thank you. Never do that. Never put yourself down. Always bring yourself up.
0: Great.
1: Blow your own trumpet, as they say, innit?
0: Yeah, great, great, great advice there. So, what style would you describe yourself as? Because I find it difficult to put you in a specific genre simply because of how versatile you are.
1: Yes.
0: I know you've got some really great garage bangers.
1: Thank you.
0: But you've also got other tracks that are more about your storytelling or your, you know, your lyrical content.
1: Yes.
0: And they don't necessarily fall into the genre of
1: a one bracket.
0: Of
1: vibe.
0: One bracket.
1: Yeah.
0: So like, I like to ask the artist, like, what where do you find, how do you place yourself in the music scene?
1: Do you know what, it's quite hard because I don't really like to fixate on one genre. I like to find a beat and then if I can vibe to it, I'll write to it, if that makes sense.
0: Yeah, yeah,
1: so
0: definitely.
1: Like I jumped on the garage hype,
0: yeah,
1: because I needed that for myself.
0: Yeah,
1: I needed that 100% and it came through.
0: Yeah,
1: so thank you to Will on the beats. Yeah, big up yourself, Will. You made it happen. You made my dreams come true. Rap, a little bit of grime. So that's what I'm saying. Like, I've got so many fingers and pies. I don't really want to be stuck in a one genre. Like,
0: yeah.
1: I said, if I like the vibe, I'll write to it and we can go from there.
0: I definitely think that over the last, like, you know, decades or so, that people, well, artists and musicians are definitely stepping outside of genres and
1: yes.
0: they're fusing different genres together and creating new sounds. And it's really hard now to sort of contextualize or put into a genre,
1: yes.
0: a specific genre, what artist belongs into, which is really great because I think that it means that music is evolving, it's growing.
1: That's right.
0: You know, and it's creating the new age, you know, artists are creating their own sounds,
1: yes,
0: which is
1: that's
0: brilliant.
1: It,
0: yeah, it's the evolution of music right here in the happening.
1: That's
0: and
1: right.
0: Interbeats wants to be a part of that.
1: I'm one.
0: So
1: yeah,
0: yeah. Great. So you've got another song for us. What song do you want to select for us now?
1: Do you know, I'm going to slow it down.
0: Yeah.
1: Yeah. We're going to put on, this is for the wifey.
0: Yeah.
1: LMA, Little Things.
0: Oh, brilliant track. Love it. Big up the wifey.
1: Big up Rach. Love you, darling. Come on.

0: And that was Ella May with Little Things, selected by MLT for Rachel. So MLT, now we're going to ask some more questions because I'm nosy and
1: to
0: know what's going on with the artist. What are you working on at the moment?
1: I've got two songs I'm working on, and I can't wait to share them with you and the nation.
0: Wicked.
1: So yeah, stay locked in for them.
0: Yeah.
1: Different vibe as well. Different
0: really?
1: Vibe.
0: You're
1: different
0: trying
1: vibe.
0: As you mentioned, this different vibe, you know, if you've been listening to Diggity and he's got that Mr. Barry.
1: Yeah.
0: Yeah, that reggae kind of.
1: Yes.
0: Have you heard it?
1: I heard it, yes.
0: What do you think?
1: It's different. I like it
0: as well.
1: I wasn't expecting him to jump on it, but obviously we're from Yard, innit?
0: This
1: so it makes sense, innit?
0: Yeah.
1: Grandparents be proud, you
0: go
1: know?
0: Go back to that roots of stuff.
1: That's
0: but
1: it.
0: Yeah, I'm actually loving it at the minute. It's a big difference from that drill kind of thing.
1: Yes, yes.
0: So
1: and it worked.
0: It definitely worked because it's gone viral, like literally.
1: Yes,
0: so
1: everywhere right now.
0: I've been looking for it. He needs to hurry up and drop that because I can't wait to put that on my playlist.
1: That's it. Right,
0: yeah. So any new singles? Well, you just said you've got a couple
1: I've
0: of
1: got
0: tracks.
1: A couple of new tracks coming out.
0: I can't
1: different
0: wait
1: vibes.
0: So after you release them, you know the second place where they need to go is in my inbox. Yeah,
1: 100%, 100%.
0: Okay, perfect.
1: One's about Bedford.
0: Oh really?
1: That's what I'm saying.
0: Yeah, wicked.
1: Yeah, so stay locked in for that one.
0: That's a banger. That's going to be a banger already.
1: Yeah.
0: A actual Bedford artist are bringing a track about Bedford.
1: Yeah, that's me.
0: No, you're going to put Bedford on the map.
1: Come
0: MLT
1: on. Hashtag Bedford stand up.
0: Come
1: every
0: on
1: time.
0: We have to do this. So any collaborations coming up or anything, anybody you're working with?
1: Not at the moment.
0: Okay.
1: But yeah, in the near future, it will happen.
0: Oh.
1: It will definitely happen.
0: Okay, okay. All right then, so...
1: I like to keep it under the belt, you know?
0: I
1: you know, you want to talk too much.
0: All right
1: People
0: then.
1: People start running over to that side and be like, hey, look at me.
0: Exactly. You know, sometimes they say, you know, it's best to keep everything under your hat until you're at that point where you're about to... It has to be done.
1: When everyone's got their signature down, you know, then I can be like, here it is.
0: That's
1: until
0: the
1: then,
0: one.
1: It's just pie in the sky.
0: Yeah,
1: you know?
0: True, definitely. Yeah. So I know that you're set to give us a little performance. Is your throat wet?
1: I'm good to go. I'm good.
0: All right, then.
1: Good to
0: so
1: go, yeah.
0: Which one are we going to go for first? I'm so excited.
1: UKG.
0: UKG.
1: Let's run UKG.
0: Yeah, let's run UKG.
1: Fresh.
0: So fresh. This is, you've heard it here first in the studio. This performance is from MLT. He is from Bedford. And this is his track UK Garage, and it is the rough mix. I've been playing this for weeks, so you better not be going on like you haven't heard it.
1: You better not.
0: Don't be trying to go and shame me up and act like I've not been playing it. So I'm gonna play it for you now, and you're gonna hear the live performance here on Interbeats. Don't touch that dial. Bedford's got bangers.
1: MLT. Interbeats. Yeah, I'm that UKG guy, so listen to I. Destiny, there's no stopping us. I was a little love shy, I was crazy love. I said, tell me what you want. Oh yeah, I'll bring

0: let me go. And that's what she said to me. Big up Stacey Bass every single time. It's in the beats 106.5.
1: When I say ML,
0: you say T, ML, ML. So when I say ML, you say T, ML, ML. And when I say ML, you say T, ML, ML. Come on, Stacey. You know it's me, me. Yo, Bedford, stand up. You know it's me, cause I've got the whole UK saying MLT. You know it's me, me. And we're live, yeah? You know it's me, cause I've got the whole UK saying ML, MLT.
2: Yes, MLT, you heard it here live in the studio on Into Talent with DJ Stacey Bass. And that was live performance there from MLT.
0: I hope big you up yourself. It.
2: I love it. Big up yourself, thank MLT, you, every you, time. You're doing your thing, you know, and you are bringing the energy to the Bedford Massive. So
0: come
2: we
0: on.
2: Can't, what more can we ask for, you know? I say you're setting pace for the artists that are lined up. We've got a lot of artists lined up. You're raising the bars for them, so they know this is what you have to bring, you know.
0: Yes.
2: We've had some really sensational artists come on this show, and
0: nice.
2: I just think over the months and year that we've been doing this, we're having more and more
0: that's
2: talent
0: it, that's
2: come
0: it.
2: In.
0: I like
2: it's
0: that.
2: Getting better and better, and that's what
0: it.
2: We're aiming for, you know.
0: I like that.
2: So let's get back to me being nosy.
0: I like that, innit? Let me be nosy quick.
2: So tell me about that song, what you just wrote, UK Garage. Like, what was the inspiration behind it? What did you find most difficult about writing the song? Or did it actually come really easy for you to just... Are you one of those people that can just, you know, the drop of a pin, you've got your whole bars written out and you can just spit them?
0: Nah, do you know what? I wrote UKG down on a piece of paper and I'd done like a spidergram.
2: Yeah.
0: And I was thinking to myself, how am I going to work this out? So I started writing down garage singles, like the names of the songs.
2: Okay.
0: I was like, how can I infuse that in my chorus?
2: Wow.
0: And I was like, all right, okay, let me do my research.
2: Mm-hmm.
0: Wait on a good old YouTube, there's other platforms available.
2: Mm-hmm.
0: And I was like, yeah, I like this one, I like that one, I like the other one. Can I say that name and then bring that name after and so on and so forth?
2: Yeah.
0: And I was like, yeah, it worked.
2: It did work.
0: So
2: because that's like that bit there where you mentioned about Sweet Female Attitude, that's like my favorite
0: song.
2: It's my favorite part of the song. Those bars are just like, okay, you know, you can definitely hear the intelligence behind it.
0: Yeah, it's a lot of garage references in there from the chorus throughout the whole verse. So yeah, I hope you locked in and heard them all.
2: Definitely. So, you know, what is the message behind it? Because, you know, a lot of the time people listen to music but they don't get the message. They hear the lyrics but they don't understand the context.
0: It was like a homage to UKG.
2: Yeah.
0: Yeah, my version of a homage to UKG.
2: Yeah.
0: So I hope I did UKG proud.
2: Yeah, definitely. Definitely. And that was nice. So, do you know what? Let's have another song from you. What song do you want to choose to play next?
0: We're going to go straight into Blast. It's called Overrated. Is different.
2: Yeah, I do like, listen, I was like, you know what? You put me on. Because I didn't go to bed till really late because I was just listening to this whole, every song that you've done. I was like,
0: he's serious,
2: wow.
0: Isn't it? He's
2: serious. He really is serious.
0: But this is one of my favourites.
2: So this track coming up is called Blast. It's called Overrated and it's been selected by MLT on Into Talent.
0: Let's go.

0: 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If you've just locked in, we are locked into Talent on Interbeats Radio 106.5 FM with DJ Stacey Bass. And we have been joined by the Bedford artist, UK garage artist MLT. And he's in the studio here. He's done a live performance. So if you missed that, stay locked because we've got a couple more coming up. So I'm just going to ask you a few questions about, you know, past and upcoming performances, because I know you've got a lot of accolades and you've had a lot of achievements. So what has been your favourite performance so far?
1: Oh, what a question. Favourite performance?
0: Mm-hmm.
1: Oh, I've done so much.
0: That's why I asked. Which one of all of those?
1: Opening up for Stylo G.
0: Before we get into what was your favourite performance, can you just drop the names of the people that you've headlined for so far?
1: Stylo G, Weston.
0: Yep.
1: M.R, K-Trap.
0: Yep.
1: And we've got many more to come.
0: Yes. So you can see MLT is doing great stuff at the minute. So let's get back to the original question, which was your favourite performance so far?
1: I'm going to say the Stylo G one.
0: Yeah?
1: Yeah.
0: What made that one stand out more than the rest?
1: It was just the energy from the crowd.
0: Yeah.
1: And we was feeding off each other.
0: Yeah.
1: The crowd interaction. And then he was obviously, I went before him and was like, yeah, ML, shut it down, you know. And yeah. I was like, what? Okay, coming from Stylo G, you know.
0: Yeah. And you know, Stylo has got a lot of energy. So, you know, he's a real good performer.
1: He is. He knows.
0: Because, you know, sometimes in the music industry, you find artists, they're really, really good recording artists.
1: Yes.
0: But they're not very good performers.
1: Their stage presence ain't great.
0: No.
1: But he's got that to the team.
0: Stylo's a full package.
1: 100%.
0: Yeah, definitely. So you've headlined for Stylo. I can't wait to see what else is coming up from you. So where would you say your biggest crowd was?
1: Good question. Biggest crowd. Marston Music Festival.
0: Yeah.
1: The family festival at Marston Mortain.
0: Yeah, you did that quite recently.
1: That was recent, yeah.
0: Yeah. How did you find that? Was it
1: loved
0: good?
1: Loved it. Absolutely loved it. Feedback was wicked.
0: I was about to say, what was the response like?
1: Yeah, everyone loved it. Everyone enjoyed themselves. Yeah. There was hundreds of people there.
0: What I have noticed about Bedford, they're very, very patriotic when it comes to their own people.
1: Yes.
0: You know, whether it's a football team, whether it's, you know, a dancer or a singer, they're always going to root for you.
1: They get behind us.
0: Yeah, they definitely do.
1: Especially if you conduct yourself properly in the manner that they would like to see it in.
0: Yeah, definitely. Definitely.
1: I definitely got that from them.
0: Yeah. So what's been your most memorable moment out of all of your accolades, your achievements and stuff?
1: Being interviewed by Edward Adu on BBC Three Counties Radio. That was like a dream come true for me.
0: Yeah.
1: From that moment, I knew I was onto something. I don't know what it was.
0: Yeah.
1: But there was something there to say,
0: you
1: do you know
0: like
1: what?
0: You feel like that interview sort of just elevated you to
1: it
0: a
1: did.
0: Different, it propelled you to
1: it
0: a new level.
1: Lift up my chest. It really did. I'm going to say how
0: you
1: it
0: got
1: is,
0: hench.
1: I got wham. No, it really did. And I'll always be thankful for them.

0: Yeah.
1: Yeah, 100%.
0: Okay, so do you have any upcoming gigs or festivals like that we need to know about so we can jump on?
1: I do, actually. I've got a couple.
0: Yeah.
1: So listen to this one. Northampton Musical Festival.
0: Okay.
1: That's happening on the 6th of September. So catch me there. I'll be on the rap stage.
0: Okay.
1: I'm waiting for my time slot. So yeah.
0: Yeah.
1: Look out for that. I've got Off the Record, if anyone's familiarised with that.
0: Oh no, explain, what's Off the Record?
1: Off the Record is like a YouTube channel and they get artists to perform outside like locations in like Luton.
0: Okay.
1: So I'll be doing mine. I know Stylo did his.
0: Yeah.
1: He's done a famous one.
0: Oh, yeah, I know what you're talking about.
1: I'm trying to
0: about.
1: Think of the rhythm. It's, everyone done a version of the rhythm. But
0: yeah.
1: You see his, different.
0: Yeah, yeah, he smashed it. I know what you're talking about.
1: But yeah, Off the Record, I'll be there. At the end of this month.
0: Oh, so wicked. You definitely have to send me the details about that.
1: Yeah.
0: See if
1: it'll
0: I can
1: be on my socials, so yeah. Everyone can lock into that.
0: Yeah.
1: And I've got another one at Addison Centre.
0: In Bedford.
1: In Bedford, yeah.
0: Okay.
1: Kempston, yeah. That's with the house poet.
0: Oh.
1: If everyone's familiarised with him.
0: Yep, yep.
1: Yeah, so that'll be on my socials.
0: Oh, wicked. Do you want to tell everybody what your socials are so they can follow?
1: So on Facebook, this is my name, Terence Northover.
0: Yeah.
1: Instagram, TikTok, it's MLTBHB.
0: Yeah.
1: So don't forget to follow, show the love.
0: What actually does the BHB stand for?
1: Beds, Hearts and Bucks.
0: Okay. Blonde moment.
1: Do you know, a lot of people ask me that because they're like, where does it come from?
0: Like, yeah.
1: Beds, Hearts and Bucks.
0: Well done, yeah. So you're just literally representing the county.
1: I'm representing as much as I can.
0: So what is your next selection for us, MLT?
1: We're going to go for Dangerous.
0: Yeah.
1: By Corey Smith.
0: Right, so the next track that you want to introduce is Dangerous.
1: Yes, yes,
0: by
1: please.
0: Conroy Smith. And
1: yeah,
0: this
1: Conroy.
0: Is an old-time classic. A lot of people love this. Actually might play it on my show on Sunday.
1: Always get his name wrong, you know.
0: Conroy.
1: Always get his name wrong.
0: Why, what did you say?
1: That's Corey.
0: Corey.
1: But don't come for me, you know.
0: Well, as long as we know that it's called Dangerous, that's all that matters.
1: Don't come for
0: and
1: me.
0: You know what? This song really is dangerous. This is Dangerous by Conroy Smith. You got me saying Corey now. Yeah. MLT's got me tongue twisted in the studio today. Here we go, guys. Enjoy.
1: Come on. Let's get it in.

0: And that was Dangerous by Conroy Smith, selected by MLT. So ML, how you been enjoying the show so far?
1: Yeah, I'm enjoying the show. I'm loving it.
0: Good.
1: Thank you for having me.
0: Give us a couple, maybe one or two, if we are lucky, more performances before the end of the night.
1: Yeah, I can do that.
0: Excuse me. Just wanted to talk to you a bit about your hometown. This, what I call your hometown spotlight.
1: Okay.
0: So tell us about your town or your city.
1: Whoa. Where do I start? Bedford is a good place to come and visit, and if you live here, it's a good place to live. There's a lot of positive things going on here, and everyone should like come together, like at the community base. It's really good. There's a lot of things happening in Bedford that I'm proud of.
0: Yeah, I agree. I lived here for a little while now, and I like Bedford. It's a nice place.
1: Really nice.
0: It's very scenic.
1: Yes.
0: The people are friendly.
1: 100%.
0: Yeah, and it's just chill.
1: And we've got the Universals coming, so.
0: Yeah, we've got great Universal coming.
1: Yes.
0: So that's
1: Save up, it's not going to be cheap.
0: No, it isn't. Yeah, but at least now everyone's saying there's nothing to do in Bedford. We all have something to do.
1: We have something to do in Bedford.
0: Definitely. So what's the music scene like here?
1: The music scene's all right, to be honest.
0: Yeah, I'm going to pretend I don't know because I'm just interviewing you.
1: she don't know much.
0: What's the music scene like in Bedford, MLT?
1: Yeah, it's really good. Really positive. There's a lot of artists doing their thing.
0: They are.
1: So stay to yourself and do what you're doing best, innit?
0: Definitely. Has where you grown up influenced your music?
1: It has. It really, really has. 100% it has. From the grime start of my career to where I am now, Bedford has infused that and put it all together and made MLT. So
0: yeah,
1: Bedford, big up yourself for that.
0: Yes, that's what the next question was. Give your hometown and anyone you want to big up a big shout out under Hometown Spotlight.
1: Oh my God, where do we start? Big up Bossman, you know who you are. Big up Lee every single time. Big up Stacey every single time. Big up the family, so that's the Northover gang. Big up the Kellys, family. Who else is there? God, where do we start? Big up all the introducing people that's helped me along the way. Big up IJ, because I get the fresh trim. My lineup's always fresh, yeah. Big up IJ, big up Mick. There's so many people
0: from
1: Bedford.
0: You got to big up the barber.
1: Big him up,
0: because
1: you don't want to go there and you come out with the wonky hairline and that.
0: Yeah,
1: never that, but yeah. Big up everyone from Bedford, man.
0: See, you heard it there. ML is bigging up everybody and anyone that has helped him along the way. So just to remind people, where can anyone find you? Like, what are all your socials? Where is your music being streamed from so they can get access to it other than on Intertalent?
1: Right, okay. So YouTube, my YouTube channel is MLTBHB. I'm on Spotify. It's just MLT. Before I changed my name, it was Man Night Tezza. So I still do have music on there. You can go back and listen to all my old stuff.
0: Okay.
1: So feel free to do that. And MLT across all other platforms.
0: See, nice and easy. MLT, aka Man Like Terrence. Man Like Tezza.
1: Man Like Tezza.
0: Yeah. Now I know what the MLT stands for.
1: That's it.
0: You've got another track for us. So which is it going to be? There's only one ML, so this is going to be a live performance again from MLT, and this is DJ Stacey Bass on Intertalent. You are locked into Interbeats 106.5 FM, and this is the place where we showcase the local talent from Bedford and beyond. So brace yourself, because we have another live performance from MLT, and it is the track called There's Only One ML.
1: Let's go. MLT. Yo, Bedford, you ready, yeah? Come on. Uh-huh. Yo.

the TV. She said that I crossed the line, but I went offside just like Troy. I've shot my shots in all types of goals and angles, old tight Kieran Barnes. Left there with a trophy under my armour from BHB. I rep that since birth, so put me on an island looking for love. I'll take Mary, yeah, back to Bedford and not Wakeford. I'm here to save the game like Pickford. You heard what I said.

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1: 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MLM 5 past 5, everything is live. And again, everywhere I go, they follow because they know I've got the flow. It's time to go outside. You ready for this one, yeah?

0: get it? You get it? Yeah, yeah. It's your boy MLT in the building.
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2: So ML, that track there's only one MLT. You definitely got that right.
3: Thank you.
2: There isn't anybody else like you out there. And I'd just like to say congratulations on all your achievements.
3: Thank you.
2: We still have around 10 minutes left and I want you to do Household Name for the outro of the show because we absolutely love that track.
3: I can do that. No problem. So in the meantime,
2: I want to do I like to do a quick fire round. So I'm just going to do this and then we can let you play a track because we've got around 10 minutes left. So we're going to make the most of it.
3: So in
2: the quick fire round, basically, I'm going to ask you questions that I've got one word answers.
3: Oh my God. Right.
2: Yeah? Okay. So I'm going to just throw something at you and then you've got to come out with the first answer that you can think of.
3: Okay.
2: So the first thing that I'm going to ask you is your favourite artist of all time.
3: Usher.
2: Favourite album.
3: Justified.
2: By
3: Justin Timberlake.
2: Good choice. Dream collaboration.
3: Kia Keys.
2: Wicked. Favourite venue.
3: Bedford Corn Exchange.
2: Wicked. Morning or night studio sessions?
3: Morning, to be honest.
2: Okay. I just so you lot all know, I'm not cheating or anything. I ask all the artists these questions because I want to know what the difference is. And you're the first person that said morning.
3: Serious?
2: Yeah, the other artists that have been on have all said nighttime sessions.
3: Oh, no.
2: You're very unique, MLT.
3: Yeah, morning sessions for me, please.
2: Yeah, you get your inspiration first thing.
3: Straight away.
2: Great.
3: Up and ready to go. In the evening, I've done too much.
2: So your brain's fried.
3: Yeah. I just need something else to pick me up. You know what I mean?
2: Yeah, definitely.
3: 100 press ups.
2: Okay, this is my favourite question.
3: Okay.
2: Vinyl or streaming?
3: Streaming. Ah. But let's keep vinyl out there, people.
2: Yes, definitely. We're not throwing away no vinyl. And if you are, send it to me.
3: But I've got nothing to play on, so streaming is for me in my household.
2: I've still got a record player. I love records. So I love
3: vinyls.
2: If
3: anyone's got one, give me one and I'll change my answer.
2: Yeah, it's really funny because a lot of the what they call the Gen Z like the streaming. I find that when I speak to people about music, the older generation of people prefer the vinyl.
3: Yes.
2: Like I say, there's nothing like the crackle of a record and the hiss of a tape.
3: Okay.
2: Yeah. So any advice for young artists that are trying to break out in the music industry?
3: Don't follow the person in front of you. Look in the mirror and do your own thing. That's my only advice I can say to you. It's really easy saying, I like this song. Can I make that? Don't do that. Make your own.
2: Yeah.
3: Use that as a template, but create it yourself. Stay on your own lane and do what's good for you.
2: Yeah.
3: Don't copy people. Because it's not going to work out. Because there's too many people doing the same thing.
2: Yeah,
3: it won't stand out.
2: Definitely saturates. Yeah. It oversaturates it. And then it becomes boring and everybody's doing it. You have to really stand outside the box.
3: It's easy to mix because obviously the sounds sound the same.
2: Yeah.
3: But when you have your own niche, you get seen by different people.
2: That's right. You stand out.
3: Yeah.
2: Definitely more. Definitely. So, biggest musical achievement?
3: God. Biggest musical achievement.
2: You've actually won something before, haven't you? Was it the...
3: Biggest musical
2: A competition
3: achievement.
2: Or something that you've won? Artist of the Year?
3: I did that at Bedford's Got Talent.
2: Yeah.
3: That was big.
2: Yes,
3: I can't throw shade on that. It's a big up Bedford's Got Talent.
2: Yeah that's why I said I know that you won something and it was a very big competition and you won. So congratulations for that.
3: And I used to do like Love Local from back in the day and I was on there for a lot.
2: Okay.
3: Yeah, so big up Sixth Floor Records.
2: Yeah,
3: that was back in the day.
2: Okay, yeah.
3: But
2: yeah,
3: there's more to come. So there's more to say.
2: You keep saying there's more to come. Watch this space and lock into talent because after it leaves MLT's mouth, it'll be through these speakers.
3: Telling y'all.
2: Yeah. So what is the one thing people don't know about you?
3: Wow, good question. Do you know, I keep it 100.
2: Yeah.
3: Can't swim.
2: Really?
3: 100. I know. I've got the people you can't see, yeah? I've got the side eye in it, yeah? But yeah, I can't swim.
2: Really?
3: Yeah, I say it with chest. Yeah, I can't swim. I never had the go to the water.
2: Well, you know
3: swim.
2: What?
3: Now, because I've got kids, I'm buggered. Like,
2: I don't know.
3: Let's go swim.
2: I actually think I can swim.
3: I tread water.
2: I don't know. You know, I can't say to you, oh yeah, you know, I can swim. But I know if I was drowning, I can swim.
3: I can save myself.
2: Yeah, I can
3: but
2: swim.
3: Ask me to do laps.
2: No, oh, no, I don't need to do no laps. I just need to save myself from drowning. Long as I can do that, I can swim.
3: Yeah, I'm going swimming lessons. Big up Robinson.
2: Right, okay.
3: Then other swimming pools available.
2: It's been great chatting to you. Let's have one more song from your song choices, and let us know why you've picked this song, and then we'll sort of aim towards getting you to do Household Name.
3: Right, okay. There's so many to pick from. What do I do? Do you know what? I'm going to go Kia Keys, Ringo, featuring 4Play.
2: Yeah, that is actually a big tune.
3: Sorry, everyone. I couldn't get all your songs out.
2: It doesn't matter. I'm sure you'll be back on because you've got more stuff coming up.
3: That's
2: so,
3: it,
2: you know,
3: it.
2: This is Ringo Keys by... No, it isn't. It's Ringo by Kia Keys featuring 4Play. Selected by MLT.

0: 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So MLT, we're coming up to the end of the show. We have a little rendition for you guys, because he has a track called Household Name. And yes, the first time I heard it, I actually texted you, didn't I, MLT, and said, yes, you are definitely going to be a household name.
1: Yeah, I remember that, yeah.
0: And since that time, the amount of people that have come and said, that, can you play that song on Tuesday, the household one?
1: Oh, serious?
0: And I've said, oh, yeah,
1: wow, that's thank MLT. You.
0: So it has had a lot of feedback, positive what? Feedback.
1: Thank you, people. Thank you. Much appreciated.
0: Yeah, he's going to do a live performance of Household Name right now. And if we have time on the other side of it, I will play one more track from MLT before we bid farewell and say goodbye till next week, guys. So without further ado, this is Household Name live by MLT in the Interbeat studio on Into Talent. You heard it here first. Don't touch that dial.
1: MLT. Yo, Interbeat, so you ready for this one, yeah? If you know the word, sing along. No matter where you are. Let's go.

0: One day I'm gonna be a household name.
1: M.O.
0: M.O.
1: M.O.
0: M.O.
1: M.O.T.
0: One day I'm gonna be a household name. If they like it or not, big up Interbeats every single time. Ah yeah, it's your boy M.O.T. to the world and back.
2: That was M.O.T. with household name. You heard it here first. Don't touch that dial. ML, before we go, do you want to shout out your socials? Let everybody know where you are.
0: So yeah, like I said, it's mic on. Like I said, Facebook, Terrence Northover, Instagram, TikTok, M.O.T. BHB. Follow me, social media, 100. Let's go.
2: Okay, and for the last track, I'm going to just leave you guys with Dame's Interlude by Dame Atlas.
0: Yeah, we can do that. Yeah,
2: picked by MLT. A good night, a farewell.
0: Big up yourself.
2: Thanks for everything, MLT. Same place, same time next week, guys.
0: Thank you for having me, Stace.
2: That's all right. Bye.
0: Later, people.

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1: 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And I'm not really one of those dudes that does that voice. I just felt like clearing my throat.

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1: Grown on me. 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